0: about? 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Deciding which shirt goes with which skirt? It's bizarre.
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Voltes i caps. 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I'm getting out of here.

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Tell them make room, my body's an entree. I can turn a mad hoe into a fan. Cameras flashing, lights on, fucking up. 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

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Cameras flashing, lights on, fuck it up. Click, click, click, click, everywhere I go. Yeah.

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1: 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They're clowning your accent. But you know we love that shit. 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
2: Get me. Something dead. 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Yeah. 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I said what I said. Now I'm reaping the benefits. This ain't beef, that's expensive. You know I ain't trying to lose pounds. 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Tottenham, North London, we set trend. 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You're mumbling, your voice, it lacks space. Time to wipe the smile off Axe's face. Time to say, chat W, Skepta. 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
4: Yeah, I thought they should meet. 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

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Tell them make room, my body's an entree. I can turn a mad hoe into a fan. Cameras flashing, lights on, fucking up. 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

I like the way that you pound my chest. 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God, I'm so impressed. Yeah, feels like sick. Put you on with a brand new suit, eh? Brightest thing in the whole night.